I got the Brooklyn house, sat in the cell, niggas was wilding. I was pissed off. I was like, but I don't know how many minutes away from being in the system 72 hours without being housed, nigga. My cases were about to be thrown out. But still, you know what I'm saying? Them niggas brought me upstairs and, you know, sure enough back then, you know what I'm saying? That's, you know, how it was with me. I had my little stash and I was able to make bail, my nigga. You know what I'm saying? But I was fucking in the jail. You know what I'm saying? And it was, you know, it's been quite a few birthdays, you know what I'm saying, up in there, man. But, you know, it's all good, man. Funny shit.

ironic, like my generation representing city populace. 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I'm 40,000 leagues under, stuffed in this sarcophagus. 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Prisms caught my eye, it was love at first optical. Bottomless homages to life, these people die for it. But I'ma hit on all these bitches in the sky for it. 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It's called never giving up when all the pieces in the background are crumbling to dust.

0: taking giant leaps, making plans, assumes higher beings were absent. Dismemberment, scars, lashes, men remembering lapses, gap crossings, fast tracking, laps in a dead spin, landing, crashing a mattress, padding, grasping for straws, drowning in thoughts asking while not understanding laws. Still mad attractive, this backstage, no applause, that's passe, my capstone needs front page, no namastes, I'm torn, almost halfway, little hood nigga dodging bullets in the high blood sugar with the truants, that had his wits about him, notes on the hurler to hit the heartstrings, but don't victimize the picture time, photo finish, with high resolve, sky's the limit, when you recall, Big's dream was from the sauce of the earth. A spinning rock just skipping across the pond. Is it the ripple or is it the launch? All of it bigger than I ever thought. Than I ever thought. A spinning rock just skipping across the pond. Is it the ripple or is it the launch? All of it bigger than I ever thought. Than I ever
1: Me
0: thought.
1: Me and my tribe sitting outside, barely hit five. It's early, unnerving. I'm yelling already, cause really can't tell if they hear it. They heard me. Pending decision will say if I'm worthy. Maybe too wordy. Can't see the message. It's never this clear around wreckage. I search, but it's dirty. Instead, I just hang on this perch where they stirred me. Not cause I'm carrying, not cause they heard of me. Led by absurdity. And certainly fed by those urging me. Just got a feeling that in at my courtesy. Pay me with perjuries, yet to have surgery. My lungs feel as close, so I choose what I smoke. And I do that shit hurriedly. I know that it's hurting me. Notice the hurtful things, hurdle the hurtful dream. Skirted the curdling, don't cry for milk. Say OG told me put oats in my milkshake. Like the lactose is a steel cage, I'm still a steel egg. Take me to Whole Foods, feeding my whole crew. I ain't gon' hold you, been hard to tell who to tell what I go through. Been hard to tell who to tell.

There's a grave inside your mouth to press against. I was looking for religion, I'm no saint from where the rain will go away. Press the stain, the sun locate, my vision blurry, stomachache. Never working on this day, I'm in the corner bathing grey. Save a name that plays up in the cards, foot that shining razors for us. Cutting up these things I held, these shots of baby's name and force. Stained the forest, bloody rags upon my skin.

0: Excuse me, mate. 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

0: No compute in infinite space. 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My theory on the platter is
1: complex.
0: Progression of the verb has been isolated at 33 and a third, like a power pellet detonated off the needle impact. Observers of the feet will surely move.

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C'est FIP.

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1: Flows on thunder, man. 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
3: I mean, I'm working hard.
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3: I'm putting in all my soul, my heart,
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2: Living like even you with are. Mistakes, I just hope that I'm living right. 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Lit up and had crashed my Lincoln. 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Probably drinking party rollers, thinking ain't no party dolo. Only make appearance if my homie slide too. 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Like if my homie stole a bike, should I stole me one too? No frontin' in my losses, crease friends for I crease my forces. Portions, hand me down Jordans like they was new. Used to buy the certain jeans with the horseshoe above the knees. So if we talking certain denim, know the stitching is true. Spending most time on my verses, just knowing giving is curses. If the mic fell out the kitchen, know the kitchen is stew. Spirit wealthy, wasn't in dollars that made me rich. Trials resonated, they problems became my stitch. Love throughout the music, that promise became my niche. I need my songs to equal life, so in life I can say I'm rich and not so blind to find it. Walk like I know. Hard time and strong minded, talk like I know. Start grinding, spot find it, art like I know. I know, shining like I'm gold, let the music replace my soul. Living right, focus, we lit at night. We living like, even with mistakes, I just hope that I'm living right. Living right, focus, we lit at night. We living like, even with mistakes, I just hope that I'm living right.
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0: what's up? 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
0: and right now, you know, we're just maxing in the studio. We're hailing from East Oakland, California, and sometimes it gets a little hectic out there.

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They say that every snowflake is one of a kind. I was programmed to make many decisions based on the way things position right in front of my face. If the stakes are tall, how long's the drop? The snowflakes drift down slow from the top. It's too late to take it back to the beginning, back to when nobody really knew what they were building. It takes a village, it's gonna be some spillage. 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I never wrote a song for money in my life, but for an affordable price I will perform some of the songs that I write, and hopefully you'll hear the one that you like. 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

0: We've got the best. 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I've been everywhere else. 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Yeah, I know where it is. I've been. Nobody can tell me anything. I don't read Daily Mirror, and so I go and have a look. I've lived in the forests of North America. I've lived in the outback of the Ivory Coast. I've lived in India and Russia. I had my breakfast in Moscow, my tea in Wood Street, Nick. Yeah, I've been about a bit.
1: You know what I've said? This beat is funky.

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1: Frank.
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1: Frank.
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1: Frank.
0: Wake up.
1: Frank.
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1: Drink.
0: Stand up.
1: Drink.
0: Pass out.
1: Drink.
0: Wake up.
1: Drink.
0: Faded.
1: Drink.
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1: Tranquil.
0: Stand up.
1: Tranquil.
0: Pass out.
1: Tranquil.
0: Wake up.
1: Tranquil.
0: Faded.
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0: Faded.
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0: Oh man.
1: Girls wanna play.
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0: 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And we can drop, yeah, we can drop it back off.
1: That nigga straight, man. That nigga ain't tripping.
2: We gonna do the same old shit. I'm gonna pop a few shots. They gonna run opposite way. Call right in the left. And he gonna tear their ass up. Simple as that.
0: And I hope that bitch that set him up out there, we gonna pop that bitch too.
2: Wait, hold up. Hey, I see something. Got them niggas. 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You good?
0: Yeah, blood, I'm good. Dad, you good?
2: Hey, say something. Hey, these bitches niggas kill me.

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0: Word is on the streets, your beats go be delicate, sit straight and shake the speeds out, man. 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So that's what makes me now? Nigga, I don't give a fuck about it.

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Telling people that know me that they don't know me. 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Her nodding off was a clue. Confront her, she wanted to fight, fuss, and argue. It was the same movie, but no part two. The source of my anger. I love, I hate you. I am you, but I ain't you. You left my dad bitter, like grapefruit. I cried 1,000 tears for every track on her arm. I cried 1,000 tears recording your song. Pushed me out of the womb and left me when I was 2. No first days of school of watching me jump the broom. I was ashamed when people asked me what mama do. So I made up something crazy like, yeah, she worked at the zoo. Can't trust women, cause I couldn't trust you. It's a shame I sell the same thing that caused us pain. It's a fucked up game. I was addicted to selling, she was addicted to using. Opposite ends of spectrum, but go together. Like problems and solutions. I never got a chance to be a mama's boy. And that toy

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Some place to be nobody. Nobody. 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

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But who can say?

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Leave me alone. I'm on you like Cosby and women. And you like EA. Got game like a nigga work for EA. And brains like the rover and the stove. 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But it glistening light. A serving near like Omarion. And watch you take it like I'm Chris Stokes. Light a fire in that shit smoke. My composition in this bitch ghost. Like how you do this like this. How an instant change your life like instant grits. 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

0: 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Maybe they ain't fucking. I was never gonna hear this shit.
1: What? Micro test 1, 2.

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1: Damn, she got it. Damn, got it. Hair cash is not something I do.
0: Damn, she got it.
1: Damn.

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I bought an iPhone that travels through time. FaceTime and got younger me on the line. Soon as he saw me, he just started crying. I told him, relax, everything gon' be fine. He wiped off his face, said he trying to be strong. But some days he feel like he doing it wrong. I told him, hold on, and passed off my phone to my oldest son and my youngest one. Said, I want you to look them straight in their face. Do that look like you been making mistakes? Fame is a drug you was chosen to take. Unfortunately, can't be sober and great. You're just like a flower the world wanna hold. They sniff on your petals until you get old. And then they dispose, a new flower grows. Can't take it personal, that's just how it goes. Soon you gon' notice your high coming down. And that's the point that I call you from now. This is the fall off, I'm falling off how the rappers do when they can't find a new sound. Missing the day they was hot all year round. But life is a film that cannot be rewound.

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1: we just

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0: Part three,
1: holiday,
0: three times for NYC.
1: Hop a flight to Miami Beach or to Hollywood.
0: What a city.
1: Without taking a man.
0: Knicks,
1: on a
0: Mets,
1: line.
0: Yanks, Jets, Nets, Giants.

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That New York state of mind. 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

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My brain left, see what's left on the left. That's the sketch what I live, shivering. 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

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You bitches is broke, you're pitiful, you're sad. You need something better to do with your fucking life and your fucking time. We traveling, we around the world, you bitches is stuck on your couches. These bitches is out here playing games. We not out here joking with you hoes. Keep selling.

these games tended to be heavily text-based. The graphics they did feature were typically first-person, with dungeons displayed in rudimentary 3D, and they featured a range of RPG elements, often inspired by or copied from Dungeons & Dragons, such as character creation, character stats, leveling up, acquiring new gear, monsters to fight that get progressively stronger further into the game, and an emphasis on dungeons, which are what formed the majority of these games.

rivals, and I make your heart bleed like my uterus on its cycle. As my wave forms and rises like the tidal, they did my brother greasy, left him holy like a Bible. My whole life is based on tactics of survival, marks on my body from beatings that look tribal. I've got a lot of demons, but I'm still spraying at you pussy holes quicker than semen. Jump out of my sleep in the nighttime screaming. You don't wanna witness the evil, I stay dreaming. I lost my virginity at 14. Against my consent, this nigga raped me. He was 20, it wasn't gently. But life as a bitch has been for centuries. I wish the devil would just leave me in peace. I bleed tragedy and agony, it's like a disease. And now these pills got me sinking like a shell in the sea. And you some shallow motherfuckers,

0: talk about all that. I did that for 13 years.
1: I already know, Papa. You really like that. You the whole inspiration for real. You the roots of everything. But it's amazing to be able to, though, really, though, I'm blessed to be able to look and see my history in it, though, and just know where, how I, you know what I'm saying, ended up where I'm at. It's cool.
0: I just know that you have a great talent. I'm serious. You and Andrea.
1: Thanks, Papa.
0: You know, and Brad. And all of y'all got

0: third world is not poor. You don't go to poor countries to make money. There are very few poor countries in this world. Most countries are rich. The Philippines are rich. Brazil is rich. Mexico is rich. Chile is rich. Only the people are poor. But there's billions to be made there to be carved out and be taken. There's been billions for 400 years. The capitalist European and North American powers have carved out and taken the timber, the flax, the hemp, the cocoa, the rum, the tin, the copper, the iron, the rubber, the bauxite, the slaves, and the cheap labor. They have taken out of these countries. These countries are not underdeveloped, they're overexploited.
1: C'est qu'on a commencé tard, la musique à la base on n'y croyait pas. 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
1: 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The green takes over, things are unraveling before you.

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All I wanted was the ball. I've been going through it all. Back all against the wall. I only get one call. Who the fuck do I call? I ain't got no

0: About me like you know me.
1: Don't.
0: I see that all these niggas phony.
1: Yeah.
0: And all these hoes need to keep the mom out their mouth unless they finna blow me. All this could have been avoided.
1: Yeah.
0: But a nigga really had to snap.
1: Yeah.
0: Cause I've been going through it all.
1: Yeah.
0: And ain't nobody had my back.
1: No.
0: Where the fuck was y'all at?
1: Where?
0: When y'all mama went down.
1: Down.
0: Soon as I'm back up. Everybody wanna come around.
1: No.
0: But I've been going through it now.
1: Now.
0: And shit is really still the same.
1: Same.
0: So until a nigga count hundreds, I ain't playing no more games.
1: No.
0: Look, I've been going through it all.
1: Yeah.
0: Mix the drugs with the alcohol.
1: Yeah.
0: Just for I can get away.
1: Away.
0: But the shit don't last long.
1: No.
0: I always gotta come back.
1: Yeah.
0: Right back to where I'm at. I swear that that's the worst part.
1: Yeah.
0: Cause then a nigga relapse.
1: Yeah.
0: I've been going through it all.
1: All.
0: I've been having these thoughts.
1: Thoughts.
0: Whenever I get lost.
1: Lost.
0: Would it be better if I'm gone?
1: Huh?
0: I thought I had it figured out.
1: Yeah.
0: But then it all came clearer.
1: Uh-huh.
0: Only thing that kept me going.
1: Yeah.
0: Was looking in the fucking mirror.
1: Yeah.
0: I'm just too damn pretty.
1: Yeah.
0: I know your bitch agree with me.
1: She do.
0: The world would be fucked up.
1: It would.
0: If my face wasn't all in it.
1: I know.
0: Plus I gotta get rich,
1: yeah.
0: Cause I'm really that nigga.
1: Damn.
0: I'm Jordan, you Pippin.
1: Yeah.
0: I want a ball, no scrimmage.
1: Yeah.
0: Soon as shit take off.
1: Ooh.
0: New ice, new car.
1: Ooh.
0: I'ma flex so hard.
1: Ooh.
0: I'm really trying to hurt your heart.
1: Bitch,
0: bitch, what the fuck you thought?
1: Huh?
0: What you thought that I forgot?
1: Huh?

0: goes.
1: Yeah.
0: I swear it's not my fault.
1: No.
0: I know I'm really about to blow.
1: Yeah.
0: And I ain't never been wrong.
1: Yeah.
0: Young mama finna glow.
1: Yeah.
0: I gotta prove these bitches wrong.
1: I do.
0: I don't do this shit for fun.
1: Nope.
0: Bitch, I'm really tryna
1: stunt.
0: So I can pull up on my ex and make the hoe feel dumb. I'm already getting paid.
1: Yeah.
0: Just off the features and the hooks.
1: Okay.
0: But a nigga never satisfied.
1: Yeah.
0: Even if that's how it look.
1: Yeah.
0: I always been a greedy bitch.
1: Yeah.
0: Always been a pretty bitch.
1: Bitch.
0: And I don't care how sad I get.
1: Yeah.
0: I'll always be with the shits.
1: Yeah.
0: Don't let me find out you a lick.
1: Lick.
0: Still run up in your crib.
1: Crib.
0: Still out here taking risks.
1: Risks.
0: Do whatever for the chips.
1: Chips.
0: I've been going through it all.
1: Yeah.
0: Back all against the wall.
1: Wall.
0: Trying hard not to fall.
1: Yeah.
0: All I wanted was to ball.
1: Yeah.
0: I've been going through it all.
1: Yeah.
0: Back all against the wall.
1: Yeah.
0: I only get one call.
1: Yeah.
0: Who the fuck do I call?

0: FipHipHop sur FIP.fr.
1: Head up, nigga, I fuck you up, blood. 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Hands and feet, I whip you up, blood. 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All this shit you whiffing with your funky ass artists, we gon' knock on your door, blood. Stone Luck. 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
2: Yes,
1: we gon' knock on your shit, nigga. Stone to the bone, we gon' knock at you, bro. You got that. Since you wanna what? You wanna take the P off the B? You wanna take the B off the two P's, nigga?
2: Yes, sir.
1: Nigga, I'm the nigga let y'all in the blood module when they didn't want no two P's and the B's in that motherfucker. When the Bobsters didn't want y'all in the Blackstones let y'all in, nigga. That's me, nigga. 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We embraced you niggas, not motherfucking Bobden. Real, real, real talk, nigga. Historically, you wrong, nigga. You need to give me a call, nigga, before the weight of the pyramid fall up on you and crumble you to dust. You ain't important, my nigga. 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

0: I had to flex up, I just hit my ex, wait. 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

plotting on talent, cause he didn't know my man from Adam. 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Now shorty's quarter past, I think shorty's into thugs that can hold down a part-time job. City boy ain't trying to cuff unless he's got the locks, unless he calls the shots, within reason, what?

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0: the subject of a book by a guy named John Marco Allegro, who was one of the head scholars for the Stanford.
1: Suzuki was the cat, out east, feeling like a zag, feeling so bizarre. These bags I have, bananas I eat them, coconut evenings, falling off the tree, deceiving niggas with my beats, my words be so clean. 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

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I'm chilly with it, little dick is so bigger when it gets big. He's bony with it, he makes it like the pepperoni in it. Mascarpone, Al Capone, get down with the shorty from Stony Baddie. 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I'll do this quick thing like a little dazzle that I would say. She's screaming, Josh, don't stop it. 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

0: movement of cocaine and marijuana through the country. 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As a result, they do not have the proper means to secure their borders. Traffickers have taken advantage of the country's poverty level for years and will continue to do so until drastic changes are made.
1: Hip, hip, hop.

soul. Investigators, both sides of the equator. 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We don't waver, we got to get it on like funky body suppers. 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

0: Chip, c'est hip-hop.
1: Yeah, till I'm dead.

What's it all really mean? Authentic aspirations conflated with silly dreams. You don't really love a Billie Jean, but the kid is ours, cause the inequity, ineptitude, and the prison's ours. Reaping what we sow as I get deeper in these flows. Truth watered down as you feel that you deeper in the know. Living for the yeses, but feel deeper in the no's. There's value in solitude, but it's cheaper with the bros. Voice of a generation, I'm a sleeper, you should know. You hear that creaking in the dough, that's me creeping in the dough. By the flood of all the feelings you've been harboring start leaking on the flow. We all gonna be cast to sea, whether you actually see all the travesty. Why be a student to be abandoned by the faculty? So all the best pupils turn to oligarchs. From a schools of minnows get minused if you are not a shark. The manhood fragile, the plans push cattle. The judgment that come from on high still often made by the clan hood's gavel. Appointed by the masters of the masses. What's a celebrity really but a distraction? Pledge to a constitution of captions. Idols I aspire to back then, it's all collapsing off of

be with whatever, baby. If it's clever, I would never be the one to baby. I know better. But if you wanna take lead, I can let you. As long as you remember that it's only for a second. The aura is plush, it's getting redder. Follow the steps like we dancing together. It's gonna rain like we channeled the weather. 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
2: 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And he was pleased God and all over the place. So I told him he could have a half hour to pray to God. And if God could come down and change the circumstances. But God never showed up. 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

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I take a puff, then I pluck, I'm that raw devil's biggest threat. 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I was unprepared, she was here for the drugs. Beware the grudge, bodies cut up, underwear on the rugs. 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I got up, dragged a corpse, the head was off. Only if the dead could talk. And with no camera support, I leave her to dreadful thoughts. She was a woman of the cloth. He was a man of the cross, part of the 10%. They weren't innocent. They were poisoning the ignorant and the lost. Till they both got caught and felt my force. No remorse. I'm in a tabernacle. It's raining outside the stained glass windows. The one with the head of a jackal and dark sands has crystals. Who wrote these epistles? The one with the KP initial. My blade be a fissure. It ripped through a tissue. Since a baby, the doc said there may be some issues. Never laugh or tickle. Psychopath. My stare was cold as icicle. I never disappoint when I said I will get you. Now I'm behind you with the scalpel when it drizzled. For months I let the beef pickle. Now I'm on a train through Spain while the detectives try to solve the riddle. His Adam apple had no seeds in the middle. To the detectives, never believe what you see, just a little. You might have thought you glanced at me in the stadium as the referee blows the whistle. Then on mountain skis, know I'm following you home, holding a pistol. As you pull out your keys, I sneak up behind you real slow. Put the gun to his spine, horror run through his mind.

0: a bunch of cars on the lawn. 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There was a statue of an owl. I blindfolded them. We went inside.
1: Are you from Salem, Minnesota?
2: Yes.
1: Do you know the Lakeview House?
2: Oh, the little hotel down on the Deerfield Road.
1: Where they make those wonderful pies.
2: My goodness. How do you know about it?
1: I did an article. My name is Elaine Kalischer. I work for the Travelers Review.
2: Oh, how nice. Moselle Beecher.
1: That's a beautiful crystal.
2: It came from Sedona. Oh, I'll bet you're here for the convention.
1: What convention?
2: Crystals.
1: No, I don't know anything about it.
2: Oh, I'm surprised. It's the biggest one in the country. You know, it would make a wonderful article for your magazine.
1: Maybe it would.
3: Here you are, Miss Beecher. The key to 871. And your room is ready.
4: Ray, be checking in with us, ma'am.
1: Yes, sir. Hello. I'm Elaine Kalischer.
5: Oh, yes, Miss Kalischer.
3: We've been expecting you.
6: Well, Wilson.

I remember you called and said, Michael, I am pregnant. I responded, baby girl, a baby girl might be a blessing. And I ain't Usher, baby, but this here is my confession. I must own it, I didn't want it, even now I know I'm flexing. Cause all that raw dog sex and I knew I would get you pregnant. And all this teenage love is really just about possessing. They call it adolescence cause we learning adult lessons. And I ain't grown because I rolled some stones and carried weapons. I was rubbing on your tummy when your mommy asked for money. Told me your procedure's Monday and she gon' need like 400. And had I known your mother wasn't gon' never let you keep it, I wouldn't have told my partners, would've kept that news a secret.

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Maybe in a year or two or five. Then all the money-making blood suckers will come out with hats, coats, buttons, and posters, and maybe even movies. And people will lie and say, yeah, I was down with her. She was bad. Yeah, she was fine. Yeah, she gave those white people hell, you know. Well, the truth is, this album is from my heart to my people based on my experiences with America. Furthermore, this album is from one lonely but powerful black soldier.

0: Chip Hip Hop.
1: Some people say we got a lot of malice. Some say it's a lot of nerve. I say we won't quit moving until we get what we deserve. We've been built and we've been scorned. We've been treated bad, talked about as sure as you born. Just as sure as it takes two eyes to make a pair. 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
2: For real, people, we like the buds and the leaves. We'd rather die on our feet than keep living on our knees.

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2: January 2023.
0: Yo, what's the word?
3: What's the deal, Rob? What you on?
0: Shit, probably about to go to the studio in a second. What's the word?
3: Okay, cool. Shit, I'm just tapping in with you. I feel like you've been off the grid for a minute. And talking to Lanisha, she told me, you know, you was going through it a little bit, being down. So
0: yeah.
3: Just tapping in with you, making sure you're straight.
0: Yeah. It ain't really, be honest with you, it ain't really nothing specific.
3: Yeah.
0: Like, it's just life, bro.
3: Nah, I feel you.
0: Finishing up this album, it's a lot on me and shit.
3: She ain't even really making it seem like

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Now I embark to recharge the energy from people lost, fighting an eternal war. Supporters think I'm falling off, gaining weight, anxiety. What they think is Snoop T. Martin, and K-Doc co-signing me. CZ Street or something, I ain't gonna ask a motherfucker for nothing. I'ma get on steel, see my homeboy Will down in H-Town. He always asking me about how the industry is. He heard them horror stories too, ain't got the numbers, but I got sold. What I'm gonna do? I'll tell you about these dudes. 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I made it through the funeral, but at the repast I damn near collapsed. Half of me now deceased, literally. It saved me a plate of Bonitas, macaroni, and cheese. I couldn't eat it, but I love it. I was grieving my daddy last trip to see this man. I ain't even gonna see him. His firstborn, and really, I ain't shit for that. I'm Mrs. Tit for Tat. You hurt me, and I'ma get you back. But back to the story, I'm still mourning in fact. Why do they act like you can't be vulnerable if you rap? Can't put it all in your song. Oh, goddammit, I cry. And if that makes me a bitch, then we

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It's like I almost heard him say, Cam, it's your turn. It's like I almost heard him throwing me words to write this verse. It's like I almost heard him celebrate the show I did with Merce. When we chopped it up, he said being gifted is your curse. And you about as wicked as witches sipping witches brew after church. 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
0: with a gumbo pots boy on the task force radar homes,
1: vominoes,
0: heavy surveillance, helicopters and drones.

nobody that's doing their job. 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I give you something you could feel in your heart. Independent, told them I ain't signing shit from the start. I'm too raw for the corporate shit. 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Ain't got much to give, but the truth is what I'm offering. Grandma had a stroke, they told her she would never walk again. 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So I'm forever grateful. 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I know when you live it with regret, it could get fatal. So I just keep on grinding till my name becomes a staple. 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If you a real one, it's something that you can relate to.

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Word. Listen. I'm from the gritty of New York. The gutter in the streets gon' talk. We sliding through in that ice cream butter pecan Porsche. Very concerned about the new drug laws they enforce. Even though most of your drug transactions is hands off, he gained a lot of respect. Cause he was always hands on. White TV neck, Nike sweats and Air Ones. Keep the Bicky on deck and rep the set from day one. Pirates, what's up? A East Coast representative, who you kidding? Yankee fitted, construction Tim's, who you shitting? You can check my temperature, nigga, my mood be different. Them shoes is Christian, I'm chefing up that food in the kitchen. I got your bitch in a new with a pole like she's stripping. Money machine clicking, counting this chicken. Yeah, I'm different. Yeah, pirate, pirate. Okay, next song.

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Y'all be in DMs begging these hoes I feed off the dollar menu. Yeah. 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I got it with me. 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Y'all be in DMs begging these hoes I feed off the dollar menu.

0: bitches, cause I'm tryna fuck that bitch, bring her bottles to me. Y'all be in DMs begging these hoes, I feed off the dollar meme. 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
1: meme. 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I gotta get a fucking job, dog. Listen to this voice my mama left me talking crazy.
2: This boy needs his money. You didn't have his money for a whole motherfucking month. 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Bitch, fuck that shit about me. Say the bottle
3: of a cup. Yeah, I seen this one before. 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Got the whole world in your arms. Back to life, I can't believe it. Reservations for the weekend. Post game, we sleeping.

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You're awakened, not to thunder, but to the incessant beat of a heart.

attention to all who are listening and tuned in live to this military broadcast. I present to you a once-in-a-lifetime opportunity. All interested persons who'd sincerely, genuinely, and from the bottom of the heart truly wish to be included in this never-done-before campaign from behind enemy lines, be sure to send all DMs to at RXUXTXH on IG and also on X, formerly known as Twitter.

0: Plus, in 1932, the sovereign nation of Italy under the reign of Mussolini discovered a cigar-shaped craft and recovered it.
1: Oh, and by the way, don't forget to tell your lovely mother. 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

0: Strictly non-cypher. 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
1: Do this for y'all and all of my doubts. 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
0: I'm talking about the ones that kept a chin chose while a nigga ran it up. 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Niggas like that, gotta big them up. You gotta big up real niggas to stand up. VIP sipping champagne just to ease the pain. 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All my niggas went from racks to riches, Rolex his and hers. Smoking on the finest herbs, gallery department furs. Good shoe, high designer shirt. Indigo yard backpacks where I kept the work. I can change your life around, yeah, I can get you turned. Couple thousand pounds in the town, I could get you work.
1: Do this for y'all, with all of my dogs. 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
0: I do this shit for y'all. 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

0: Word up.
1: 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A weak link in the team, and the chain to get busted. 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

in a blink of an eye. A riot broke out, blacks put their backs to the wall, cause it was north and south. A gunman shouts and everybody had doubts, till the bullets started flying, took two men out. Then they rushed everybody back to their cells. Damn, the pen is different from the county jail. I'm in a one-man cell, I know my life's on the scale. I wonder if that gunman is going to hell. This is my second day, I got a 10-year stay. I learned my first lesson in the pen, you don't play. I seen a brother kill another cause they said he was gay. But that's the way it is, it's been that way for years. When his body hit the ground, I heard a couple of cheers. It kinda hurt me inside, but they were glad he died. And I asked myself just who had the power. The

0: 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The manpower was all around, I could definitely see that. Before I knew it, three stickers that went down. Yep, you guessed it, lockdown.
1: You see, the whites got a thing they call white pride. The blacks got the muscle, Mexicans got the knives. You better be wise, you wanna stay alive. Go toe-to-toe with a sucker, no matter what size. A fool tried to sweat me, acting like it was hard. I stuck him twice in the neck and left him dead on the yard. It was smooth how I did it, cause nobody could see. With my jacket on my arm and my knife on the side of me. Bam, bam, it was over, another fool bites the dust. I went crazy in the pen with nobody to trust. I'm benching 10 quarters, so I'm hard to sweat. Use a tack gun and engrave my set. They call me a lifer cause I'm good as dead. I live in the hole.

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Then I go from there to Susie's World, you know, I made me some steel, you know what I'm saying? Had to get busy with it, you know what I'm saying? Had to get busy, you know, got went to the hole, laid there, and I had to find myself, you know what I'm saying? When I was able to get back to the main line, you know what I'm saying, was drama once again, you know, they weren't ready to move on me.

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Then they rolled us up, you know, put us back in a solitary, moved us from there to the other yard, where it was more drama, and the warning shot was a hit.

0: But when it comes to protecting the lives of 22 million Afro-Americans, then all of a sudden Uncle Sam becomes very conscious of legality. Legality, legality, legality.
1: Here's the reason that I've been upset for a while. Cause if you're black, you get life. But if you're white, you're on trial. Ain't nothing to it. Just like that chump Charles Stewart. They're always claiming that the death

0: 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I just gotta take it day by day.
1: Bye-bye.
2: Devotion. 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

0: We're not going to suffer patiently anymore. 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
1: When you broke, crush your coke, don't take much coaxing. Cooking the roars, a foot in the door, trying to bust it open. But dudes ain't making moves, our views

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That's why. And no one will offer. These gardens hard, no heart that was tender. I'm all solid, my earth never shook. Not a tremor. Learn not to fall from her. They never call you sir if you surrender. How they dealing? Killing us always been the true agenda. 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Another day, a new dilemma. 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And can use an ember. 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My Kim and Dwendal. Can't afford to lose a member. The load that's on your shoulders is much to bear. From a city with battalion of stallions, it's always been fuck the man. As the name fade, a few close shaves, they ain't touch your hair. And trust, I can hush the bluster. Only a sucker duck a fear. Had to shed endless before I sent to this upper tier. I did enough for all of us. Hope you never suffered there. The men never cared where you from. It was rougher here. Got some dirty jeans in early teens.

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Always keep a driver by the caddy while we lugging baggage. 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

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I'm above that shit. 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
0: 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Yeah, all right. You're right. Yeah, yeah. Coming from some funny places. Look here. We can't have it.
1: That's right.
0: Man, ain't no alcohol. Man, I don't dig it. What you say? Hey, Tom.
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0: In the Isuzu Jeep.
1: Man, I throw him in the fiend. You grab the fucking cream. And if he start to scream, bomb, bomb, have a nice dream. Hold up, he got a fucking bitch in the car. Fur coats and diamonds. She thinks she a superstar.
0: Ooh, Biggie, let me jack her. I kick her in the back, hit her with the gat.
1: Chill, shorty, let me do that.